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2: 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Keep your arms and legs inside the boat. Avoid cleaning fish at the boat ramps and stay well back from the water's edge. 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Respect the water, respect the conditions, and respect each other. Stay safe on Territory waters.
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much can we take? We're living in a nuclear age. What the hell for? 'Cause you cut down mother, watch her bleed.

There we had TSYM. That was Don't Want Tay Kwapi, coming all the way out of the Tiwi Islands. You're tuned in to Tiba Radio, your voice in the bush for this wonderful Thursday morning. I'm broadcasting live here from the AKJ Trade Day. And what a wonderful morning it's been so far. We spent the last couple of hours setting up and we're all ready to go. You mob, all of the kids are rolled through and ready for the day. And I tell you what, it's going to be an excellent one. We've got a few organizations that are down here for this one as well, and of course we're going to be speaking to many of the community people that are down here today. They're going to be letting us know why they're down here and some of the services that they offer. So stay tuned, you mob. We're going to keep broadcasting up until about 2 o'clock this afternoon, so big day, and we've still got plenty of kids rolling into the trade show that's happening down here today as well. We'll be getting up a couple of little videos here and there up on our Facebook, Tiba Facebook, so you might make sure that you keep up to date on the Tiba Facebook. But listen in, we'll be speaking to some of the kids and, like we mentioned, some of the storeholders throughout the day and playing all of the deadliest tracks. Coming up next, we're going to have some Enfijo and Stan Man, Do You Want Me? Following that one, Eastern Aranda Band, When You're Coming Home, and some Sammy Pierce with Ngayelo Lurichi.

0: Hey, cuz. Yeah, you. This here isn't an ad. It's a reminder to all us fellas to do our bowel screening check. The test kit comes in the mail for you to do at home and is free, easy to use, and important to do. So don't just sit on it. If you're 45 to 74, bowel screening is for you. Strong inside, no shame. Just check it. And if you need a hand, talk to your archer. Do the kit. Don't sit on it.
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There we had Young Miller with Rain. You're tuned in to Tiba Radio, your voice in the bush for this wonderful Thursday morning. We're broadcasting live from the AKJ Trade Day. We've got all of the schools here, a couple of the different, what is it called, a Clontarf, and as well as Stars classes that are here today. And they're coming through to look at all of the services that are down here today. And, of course, as it is the AKJ Trade Show, they've got heaps of trucks and a lot of civil construction stuff down here today and other construction companies and services that will help get these young mobs the job that they want, as such as truck drivers and civil engineers and all of that sort of stuff. We're going to be talking to some of the kids throughout the day, hopefully, if they're not too shame. And, of course, we're going to be speaking to some of the community leaders and storeholders that are down here today as well. So we've kicked it off at 10 o'clock with the opening from Wayne Zerbe. You mob might remember that name. That's that fella that did Around Palmerston, you know, that little thing that we had on TV Around Palmerston, all the different Palmerston organizations and stuff. He'd feature somebody every month. Well, he was down here today, and he's going to be doing some of the emceeing throughout the day out amongst the trade show stuff. We had the Chief Minister as well. She got up and did a speech. I missed that one, though, but probably not important anyway. But, yeah, we've got a heap of trade stalls that are down here today, you mob. So, yeah, we're going to be hearing from some of the stallholders throughout the day and some of the young kids, and they'll let us know about the experience throughout the day as well. And, of course, we're going to keep you updated with all the deadliest music throughout the day as well. So joining us next, we're going to have some Lonely Boys with Murray Island, Selwyn Pascoe with Sunset Bay, and Theona Counselor with Sweet Black Men.

0: 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This is Donnell Lewis.
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2: As you get my ego.

My name is Adrian Langen from Wadaya Community. My favorite things in Wadaya is family, culture and country. And you're listening to Tiba Radio, your voice in the bush. Hi.

one of the smaller team in the Premier. I'm from a little community called Ski Beach. That's in Nelson Boy in Gulf Peninsula. And you're listening to Tiba Radio. I am Malati Unipingo. All by and out.

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1: And we're just reminding you that friends don't let friends drive drunk.
4: Rad. Recording artists, actors, and athletes against dumb driving.

There we had Frank Yama with Konga Kuchu. Did you mob that catch Frank Yama early on in the year at the Baranga Festival? Oh, that would have been deadly. I missed out on him. I was really excited to see him, but hopefully I get to see him in the not-too-distant future. Too deadly, that last track. Konga Kuchu, Frank Yama. You're tuned in to Tiba Radio, your voice in the bush for the live broadcast. JR here in the hot seat, and of course we're in Palmerston, just behind the Palmerston Hospital for the AKJ Trade Day. It's been a wonderful morning so far. We're just about at 11 o'clock. We've got all of the school kids that are down here from Stars and as well as Clontarf. And of course, big shout out to the, all the organizations that's come down with their stools to make this such a wonderful trade day for the AKJ. I'm not sure how many times they've done the AKJ Trade Show, but this is our second one that we've been to, and it's great to see it getting bigger and better. And we're at a little bit further up the road at a different site now, as they've built that one up a fair bit. But yeah, it's great to see all of the kids and organizations that are down here today. Big shout out, and we should be having some people come through very shortly for a chat, so stay tuned on that one. And of course, keep an eye on the socials and stay tuned to Tiba Radio on the network. We've got plenty more deadly tracks headed your way. Joining us next, we're going to have some Emma Donovan with Shine On You, Wairuk Ben with Heartbreaking, and some Christine Arnoux with Join My Party. Just a little bit of information on some of the trades that are happening today. So there's some interactive activities, there's hands-on displays, demos, equipment and activities, engaging with friendly staff who can have a chat about some career pathways and some of the trade things that they have on offer, and as well as some informative posters, flyers and examples of some real work on tools. So we've got Makita set up next to us, and they've got some drills and stuff out, and they're teaching people how to do all that stuff properly. And NTIBN over there, I seen them mob got set up over there. Big shout out to Harkin, and who else he got over there? Oh, I can't really see, but big shout out to you.

Rob and everybody that's down here today. I'll get out there, CDU, and much, much more down here today. Big shout out to all you mob, but we're going to get back to the music. We'll come out and check out you mob. Emma Donovan's joining us next. Shine on you.

0: There are still a lot of people getting very sick because of diphtheria in the community. People who become sick with diphtheria have infected sores on their skin or have a sore throat and may not be able to breathe properly. You can get a needle that keeps you and your family safe from this diphtheria sickness. This needle has been around for a long time and is given to little ones. It protects against other diseases too. You should get the needle every 5 years. You can get the diphtheria needle at the clinic for free. Health teams are visiting your community to give out the free diphtheria and flu needles. 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
1: They not like us. They not like us. They not like us. They not like us. They not like us. They not like us.

0: There we had the Lonely Boys with the Hunter. You're tuned in to Tiba Radio, your voice in the bush. Hope everyone's enjoying the program, playing all these deadly tracks. We're going to keep them coming for you all the way up until 2 o'clock as we're doing the live broadcast here at the AKJ Open Day. It's been a wonderful morning. All of the kids coming through. We're nearly at lunchtime, only 10 minutes away. But don't you worry, you mob, like we mentioned, we're going to be broadcasting up until 2 o'clock this afternoon. I'm going to get out there and try and find if we can get some interviews. But I tell you what, it is proper busy out there. The kids are making the most of the day and all of these interactive activities that we've got going on. So, yeah, we'll see how we go. Hopefully we can get someone in the truck to come and say hello. But, of course, we're going to keep the tunes coming, you mob. We're broadcasting live here in Palmerston, right behind the Palmerston Hospital for the AKJ Open Day. Let's keep them coming, eh? We're going to have a quick word from our sponsors. Then Tunu and Payday are going to join us with Kunga. Then we're going to have Enfija and Brandon Rodemar, Tipper 44 with Manyari, and then some Thelma Plum, When It Rains, It Pours.
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0: There we had that one all the way from down in the red center. That was Tunnel and Payday. Of course, Kunga. You're tuned in to Tiba Radio, your voice in the bush. Hope everyone's having a wonderful Thursday morning. We're just about at lunchtime, and like we mentioned, we've got a special guest that's come into the Tiba truck, Miss Jetta. We're down here at the AKJ Trade Day for all of the young school students. We got STARS and as well as Clontarf Foundation that are down here today. But we are speaking to Kat from CDU, and she's going to tell us all about why she is down here today. How are you, Kat?
1: Good, thanks. It's really good to see your van here and playing good music. Thank you.
0: It's great to have you in the truck. You're our first guest today speaking on the radio here at the AKJ Trade Day. Tell us a bit about why you're down here with CDU today.
1: Well, these students are really capable students, and when they finish university, there's a lot of opportunities like TAFE or higher education at CDU, and we want to tell them that, look, we've got this pre-program. So if you're not sure what you want to do, or you're not sure if you're capable of doing it, do the pre-program for 4 weeks. You come along, and for engineering, you do a bit of maths, you do physics, you try an online lab, so you can do that back in your community, do the labs. Yeah. It's because we've got the only remote engineering in Australia. You can study it remote, or you can come in and do it at campus. So we've got options. And excellent. So the idea is give them a taster for 4 weeks. So you do the engineering, and you do a bit of language literacy. What's it like to write a report? What sort of support we give you? And all the way through, you've got tutors and mentors. And then you come out of that and you say, okay, I'd like to stay in TAFE, or I'd want to go to higher ed. And if you

0: engineering's at Casuarina, and we've got information technology at Denala in the city campus. So,
1: That's right. They got the new one in the city.
0: I forgot about
1: that one. Yeah. Can you tell us a little bit about that?
0: Well, it's got a sort of like the technology's newer. It's got a lot of new spaces. We've got the libraries and anti-libraries and archive there. So there's a lot of history and lovely material to go and see. And it's really big. It's got a lot of classrooms, a lot of activity there. And we run the enabling program there. So often students from the pre-program go to the enabling program where, again, you get more support so you can get through that maths and realize, it's not so terrifying.
1: Yeah.
0: Yep, I can do that and go on. So it's very, very heavily supported.
1: Oh, excellent. I forgot all about that one, but it does make sense to have the tech one in the city where you've got, you know, all of the business and that all going on, and everyone's in the city there for all of that sort of same sort of reason, you know, to all be connected. Oh, excellent. And of course, if people wanted to come and see you today, you've got a setup down there where you've got pamphlets and informations and all sorts of stuff like that. And you're happy to talk to any of the young mob that want to learn a little bit more about CDU, any questions that they might need answering, or, you know, anything that they wanted to know.
0: And I'm with Engineers Australia, so we've got some hydraulic, they're like diggers, same principle, we're using water for hydraulics, so if you can control a digger, you can get a star and get going for the prize.
1: Excellent. Yeah. And I think, did I see you at an event not too long ago? Yeah. Was you in Wadi?
0: Yeah, I thought so.
1: I was like, I remember this lady from somewhere. It was a similar sort of thing, wasn't it?
0: But out at Wadi.
1: Yeah. Oh, that was a great turnout, wasn't it?
0: It was lovely.
1: We had a lot of organisations that headed out there for that one, and I think we got some messages back throughout the week that it was their best one that they've ever had.
0: Yeah, it was. It was really good. Just a bit windy.
1: Or at least it was cool. I'd rather be cool than sweating hot out.
0: And I had computer games set up and realised that you need walls. If you're going to play on computers, you need the walls to stop the glare. So
1: it's
0: a bit of a problem, but anyway.
1: I know all about that. All right. Well, thank you very much, Kat. Is there anything you'd like to mention before we do let you go? Should we be following the Instagram for CDU or Facebooks or anything like that?
0: Look, it's mostly, there's Facebook. I don't do those. I'm not in social media.
1: we can see a lot of stuff that goes on and
0: certainly
1: information about
0: events,
1: new courses
0: and we've got the website too with events. And because the event's probably more on the website, and we've got a First Nations support centre, and they got a whole lot of events there. Tell you what, you know, we had a lot of events for NAIDOC, and then we keep going on through the year. And there's they've even got resources for a quiet space to, you know, online you can get a nice little soothing space with sounds and when you're a student. So
1: we'll definitely have to let people know about them ones, eh?
0: Yeah.
1: All right, we'll let you get back to it, and of course we'll get back to the music. Thank you very much for joining us in Miss Jetta the Tiva truck down here at the AKJ Trade Day.
0: And thank you for the music to entertain us.
1: Thank you. We'll get back to it. NFJ Brandon Rodimer up next with Tipper 44. We're going to have some Manyati. Following that one, Thelma Plum, When It Rains It Pours, and NFJ and Stan Man, Do You Want Me?

0: Hey, you see those fellas?
1: Yeah, what are they doing?
0: I don't know.
1: Should we ask them if they got a permit? Maybe we should take a photo of the rego.
0: Yeah, that's a good idea. And then we can send it in to the police, or rangers, or NLC.
1: Yeah, let's do that.
2: 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For further information, go to nlc.org.au/permits.
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4: Eagles flying round and round to keep my 2 feet firmly on the ground. 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But I don't do.
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0: This rap shit just a dream. Dream. I hate to see your mother shine.
1: Yeah.

Busby Maroo with Sound of Summer. You're tuned in to Tiba Radio, your voice in the bush. Big JR here, sitting in the hot seat. We are broadcasting out of Miss Jetta, the Tiba truck, at the AKJ Trade Day. Of course, we've got the Stars students, that's the young ladies, and as well as Clontarf down here today, the young fellas that have been making the most of this wonderful event. I tell you what, big shout out to all the organizations out there that have come together for this one to make it such a special day. And I tell you what, bigger and better than last year. So big shout out to everybody that's turned up for this one today. Just wanted to remind everybody that we are only 1 week away for the 22nd National Indigenous Music Awards, of course, up here in Darwin at the beautiful, what is it, Botanical Gardens. I nearly said Water Gardens there. Look, Water Gardens might be a nice spot too. Anyway, we got the 22nd National Indigenous Music Awards happening next week, Saturday. We're going to be doing a broadcast as well, and we're going to have Miss Jetta parked up there doing that one from, I think it's a little bit later on in the afternoon. I'll have to get them times sorted out for you, Mob, so I can let you know exactly. But for those that are going to be listening in, or for those that are going to be attending the National Indigenous Music Awards, we're going to see Baker Boy, Big Noda. Big Noda, that is actually Briggs, but he's got himself like a heavy metal band that he's put together, and he goes under the name Big Noda. So we're also going to have Bumpy, Cassie Williams, Electric Field, Stiff Gins, Zephora, South Summit, and plus there's going to be some more to come that they haven't already announced. So like we do, like I do see every year, the National Indigenous Music Awards, that is the big one for Indigenous music here in Australia, and it happens up in Darwin every year. It started here in Darwin, and it's going to stay here in Darwin. It's great to see that we've got some new artists that are going to be up here for this one. And I've also seen that B2M have been announced as they're going to be inducted to the Hall of Fame, the Indigenous Music Hall of Fame. So that is going to be a wonderful thing to see as well. I thought that their mob would have been inducted long time ago, but never mind. Anyway, it's going to be a wonderful one next week. Your mob, if you don't have your tickets, make sure you jump on to nema.musicnt.com.au to get yourself a ticket. Or, of course, if you're out of town, you're out in one of the communities, make sure that you're listening in, because we'll be broadcasting the whole performance, taking a feed straight from the stage all the way into the truck, so you won't miss a thing. And of course, we'll keep you updated throughout the night from some photos and a little bit of video here and there as well. So yeah, you mob, the big one next week. And like I mentioned before too, as they said, that there's going to be more to be announced, as we do have so many wonderful Indigenous artists right across Australia. A lot of them like to come up to be a part of the NEMAs, even if they're not performing or winning any awards. So that happens every year. So very excited to see who else comes up for this one. Coming up next, though, we're going to have one of the NEMAs performers right next, Baker Boy featuring G Flip with My Mind. Then we're going to have some Saltwater Band with Malk, and Yellow with Panimika, Girl from Another Tribe.

0: And that was Psalm Yellow here. And we are here at the AKJ, the trade day with the Clontarf and the Stars Mob. And we are here with Jesse here. How are you?
1: I'm really good, thank you. Yeah, thanks for having us.
0: And we got the founder of AKJ here. And tell us a little bit about that and also the trade show.
1: Yeah, so, my name is Jesse Risk. I'm the managing director of AKJ Services. So we're, you can say, a large civil construction company now, operating in Darwin and the surrounding regions. We love working in subdivisions and development and that sort of space, and we're very fortunate to have the opportunity to put on a day like today, which is a trade day. And what today is really about is just really getting a lot of the youth of today in the construction industry to get a feel for what the industry is, what job opportunities there would be, and not only in the civil industry, but this year we've expanded it to housing and what sort of job opportunities there could be for how to build houses and all those trades that go along with that.
0: Yeah, and trades is so important. I mean, it's building our future, building everything around us, and a bit around us. I mean, we have the playground right behind us. We have the houses near the hospital, and you actually expanded from last year's trade show. Tell us a bit about what you do around here.
1: Yeah, so I guess we act as also a developer on this subdivision, Ash. It's the newest subdivision in the suburb, Litchfield Shire. And what we really wanted to achieve with this suburb was community and community connection. So one of the main things is our playground that we've just constructed. It'll be finished very soon, and to us, I feel like this is probably one of the best playgrounds in Darwin at the moment, and I think this will bring a lot of community together, and so we're really passionate about that. We're really passionate about outside nature and just amenity for community.
0: Yeah, it definitely looks like it beats Play Shack and the Planet, so yeah, it definitely looks real deadly. Yeah. But about the trade show, it's so important to have all the, you know, the future trades in the game with Stars and Clontarf getting together. Tell us a little bit about all the stores here.
1: So we're a main contractor on the subdivision, and we can't do it without our partnered subcontractors and suppliers. So today they have come along and they're supporting us in the fact that they've also been able to show students what pathways there are in their businesses as well, and it all helps support the industry in construction. We need more people in the industry, we need more women in the industry, and that's something that I'm really proud to try and advocate for, is more women in the industry. And all our partner subcontractors are coming along for the ride, and you know, there's job opportunities for apprenticeships with everyone else, and I think it's a really great way to bring everyone together. Really great for all the kids to come and come back every year, so they can get a feel for how the subdivision can change over a year as well.
0: Yeah, and it's so great to have, you know, women's in trades, especially being, you know, a male-dominated field. We're definitely stepping up the game. But what's advice for the girls out there?
1: Look, I think you need to be a team player in this industry.
0: Yeah.
1: Working with men, you need to, you know, be able to pull the line, and a lot of the time, the industry at the moment, I feel like it's changing from what it used to be, and you know, women are more accepted within the industry, I feel, but you still need to be a team player in that industry. You still need to earn the respect of the people around you. So there is opportunity. There's great opportunity in terms of truck driving or machine operation. There's a real good space there for women, and not only that, also in the office as well, doing a lot of office administration jobs. There's a whole heap of those jobs within my my business, and definitely women, I feel, make the industry a better place.
0: Yeah, definitely. And I know there's so many roles out here in front of us with all the, you know, all the stall holders and, you know, how to get into them jobs. But for people listening, how do you get into such trades or AKJ itself?
1: Yeah, I feel just approaching companies directly, making sure you've got a really great resume, phone calls, like constant, you know, chasing up jobs, ringing people, being in their faces, because that makes them feel like they that you really want that job. Because like the industry, it's a team industry. We want to know that people are going to rock up every single day and be there, because if you don't, you're letting your team down. So as long as you can show that you've got initiative, send us your resume. We've got an email there, hr@akjservices.com.au. Send us a CV and just get in our face, pretty much.
0: Yeah. Thanks so much for joining us today, and thanks so much for, you know, let us go in and talk about all the stuff today. You know, trade show is a deadly thing to definitely get mob out here and doing stuff in the trades and all the civil works. But we got some music here, but thanks for coming and talking.
1: No, thanks for having us, and thanks for coming down. Cheers.

0: There we had EC with Lovers Like Reggae. You're tuned in to Tiba Radio, your voice in the bush. Of course, Big JR here in the hot seat. We're broadcasting out of Miss Jetta, the Tiba truck. We're down here at the AKJ Trade Day where we've got Stars and as well as Clontarf young students that have come through to have a look at some career opportunities and find out what it takes to get into some of those careers. And we got some Clontarf fellas in the truck with us right now to have a chat. How are you, fellas?
1: Yeah, good. We're doing good, yeah.
0: That's the way. So we'll do one at a time, brother. What's your name?
1: My name's Malachi Shepherd.
0: Yeah. And tell us a little bit about yourself. Of course, we're Clontarf. What school do you go to?
1: I'll go to CSC, Casuarina Senior College.
0: Deadly. So how long have you been Clontarf? Pretty much as soon as you got into high school and that?
1: Yeah, high school for about 2 years now, yeah.
0: Oh, deadly. Yeah. So for those that don't know, what is Clontarf?
1: It's like a academy for young Aboriginal boys. And, like, they help us out with schoolwork and just, all that. Trades and you go on excursions, do football, all that. Play footy with

0: when I was going to school.
1: Yeah, I know. There was, yeah, contrail first.
0: Nah, it's excellent, eh? So if you're doing the right thing in school, you get to go out on excursions to, you know, different places around Australia. What's some of the places that you've been to with Clontarf already?
1: Oh, we've been to Litchfield. We've gone, played footy at, can't remember, but we've gone rock.
0: Have you been down to Alice Springs yet?
1: Nah, not Alice Springs.
0: Not yet.
1: Nah, I haven't been there, nah.
0: But, I remember we went down for the Territory Cup once, but I think they come up here. Do they still do the Territory Cup?
1: Yeah, they still do that, yeah.
0: Yeah. Oh, deadly. And how about you, brother? You want to pass him the microphone?
2: Yeah, easy,
0: bro. So tell us your name.
2: I'm Aiden, and I go to CC, that Clontarf, and yeah.
0: Pretty much the same as him, mate?
2: Yeah, pretty much.
0: So tell us a little bit about yourself. What's some of the things that you like to do around town here in Darwin?
2: Well, I like to play football, obviously, for the local clubs.
0: Who do you play for?
2: Well, last season I played for Tracy Village.
0: Yeah.
2: They're not really doing very well, but... And then before that, I actually came from Clontarf, from boarding school, so that was down south.
0: Oh, yeah. Is that the one in Perth?
2: It's actually the one in St. Pat's, so that's near Melbourne.
0: Oh, right. They got some more, yeah.
2: Exactly. It's all around Australia.
0: Yeah. Oh, that's wicked. Oh, I've got a few people listening in. Oh, I think they're doing some speeches. So we might have to wrap this up, but thank you very much, fellas,
2: for great talking
0: coming over to chat. We'll get back to the music.
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0: And that was some Jem Cassidaly. And we're still here at the AKJ Trade Show. And it looks like they're slowly packing up, but it was a good day. We had a couple of talks coming through. And, yeah, it's been a great, great day. Busy as we had all the Stars and Clontarf here and going and looking at the trades. But we got Roy here. How are you?
1: I am pretty good. It was a wonderful day always out here at a trade show, seeing new faces and, you know, the wonderful companies out here that employ young black people and young indigenous people out here. Yeah, it's quite to see that our community is growing as well, of new companies and new people. But yeah, it is quite fun.
0: Yeah. It's definitely great seeing all the companies and also the companies that support the trades as well. You know, we had the health services. We also had people that support like mental health as well, and NTIBN. We had Charles Darwin University here, and it's always good to see them out too.
1: Yeah, it is always a pleasure to see the people who work hard around the community for the NT and, you know, for the rural areas as well.
0: Yeah. Also, Stars and Clontarf getting involved. I mean, I've kind of got Tiba through Stars. I mean, they helped me and supported me even after I graduated. And you were in Clontarf too, eh?
1: Yeah, I was in Clontarf, Captain Clontarf. And, yeah, they helped me with a lot of things, such as working and getting my work experience in the trade of automotive and stuff like that. And, yeah, they were a really bunch of helpful bunch of people and good blokes.
0: Yeah. And, you know, Stars and Clontarf is all throughout Australia, and they do help young Indigenous mob through schooling and after school as well with being an alumni. And, yeah, it's definitely been great with Stars and Clontarf, but yeah, it's definitely great seeing them out there, some old mentors as well, and definitely in trades. I mean, what trades stuck out to you most today?
1: I would say the water. I would say the water maze. People do the piping and stuff like that around here. You can't have good water with bad piping. You know?
0: Oh yeah, definitely. Mm-hmm. Yeah. You got to have good water out there, especially in the communities and in town. But, yeah, it's been a great, great day. There are people slowly packing up and going, and we will be going and having some great, great songs. We got some Marque Hunter with Tropical Land here on Tiba Radio.
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3: Hi, my name is Babylon Williams and I'm from Kakadu National Park. We are here today on

There we had Drifting Clouds, Boy Boy. You're tuned in to Tiba Radio, your voice in the bush. Big J are here in the hot seat, broadcasting live from the AKJ Trade Day. And we're wrapping things up here. I'd just like to say big thank you and a big shout out to everyone that came through to the Miss Jetta Tiba truck and coming out to chat with us, to them young fellas from Clontarf. And, of course, all the mob that...

0: 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Aboriginal and Torres Strait Islander adults should also get a booster if it's been more than 5 years since your last one. 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
1: And me, Natasha Short. Knowledge Your Time speaks to the issues of economics, politics and education, health, well-being, culture, land and sea, and development.
0: As well as Kimberley characters, sometimes lighthearted, and other times diving deep into the issues affecting folks across the Kimberley and beyond.
1: So grab a knowledge, pull up your chair, and join us for a yarn.
2: Welcome to another episode of Knowledge of Time. Today we're having a really interesting conversation about AI data training centres, and looks like we're going to be getting one here up in the Kimberley. And joining us on the program to tell us about it and have a really good yarn about it is Justin King, who is a Gurradjuri man, and he is a part of the Gurradjuri Traditional Lands Association. So joining Natasha and I is Justin King. Good morning, everyone.
3: Good morning, Mitch. Good morning, Natasha.
1: Morning.
3: Thanks for your invite.
1: Thanks for joining us. This sounds like a very exciting, interesting development happening out there for TOs. Not without some controversy, but we'd love for you to just tell us some more stories about it, please, Justin.
3: Well, yeah, thanks. obviously, there's a lot of water to go under the bridge, so to speak. Obviously, we're in this infancy stage of this development, basically a renewable energy hub that will power a data center. Obviously, you know, there's those compliance in reference to heritage and culture, environmental and all those sorts of, you know, compliance to do yet. So, you know, we're, you know, 1,000 miles from the finish line. So those sorts of things have to be, you know, adhered to with the governmental regulations and compliance and so forth, and the cultural aspect of Gurradjuri people and the environmental side of things. So, yeah, so we're at that sort of pre-feasibility stage as to how we can make this project work and then present that proposal further down the line once, you know, we've finished those sorts of compliance.
1: Justin, can you tell us how the conversations originated? So how did this actually start? Because obviously this has been a conversation that's been in, you know, process for a little while now. But just take us back to the beginning and yeah, let us know, how did it start?
3: Well, it's been some years ago, maybe 6-7 years ago, that this conversation started with a company approached us about a renewable energy hub. And I think before that, if I could just be historically factual, is that they came to us with the fracking proposal around Thea Energy, and that sort of went sideways in regards to the government stance on fracking and the legislation of that sort of industry. So we came up with another, or they came up with another proposal around an energy hub. So conversations and dialogue took place around that for some years, and we came to a position that it was more conducive to the environment and the people and the industry. So we've taken that discussion along the way to the point of being transparent with the members and the traditional owners around what that would mean and how it would be more beneficial to the Gurradjuri members and traditional owners, and how it would be more environmentally friendly to our values around environment, heritage and culture, and climate change. So, and of course, our business aspirations as well. So,
1: yeah.
3: Those discussions took place for some years, and we've come to this point now where it's sort of getting more exciting in our discussion for that to become a reality.
2: So when you mention the energy hub, is still that sort of the core focus of this AI data center, the energy hub component? Is that central to it, or is that the offshoot of it?
3: No, it's quite the core of it, because without anything, they need energy. And all around Australia and around the world, data centers are popping up everywhere. The Wattons, we're being differentiated to from the city, is the city has limitations and restrictions in regards to land, power, and our built-up areas, like urban areas, and land tenure. So we have all those sorts of benefits that urban areas don't offer. So we have land, we have energy, or the land to fulfill that energy need. We have water, we have a strategic positioning, meaning, you know, we're further away from the urban areas, we're closer to all stakeholders in regards to Southeast Asia and Australia. And we find that most of the reference points for this to become a more fruitful sort of project seem to be much more in favor of that, the position we're in.
2: You're in a unique position, because I understand from what I have read is that this is the first sort of partnership of this kind across the nation. Is that correct?
3: Yes, absolutely. And what makes it much more favorable to us is that we're in partnership. So we not get royalties. We actually own one third of the project along with our other partners, with Longreach and Frugo, and, you know, holding 33.33% gives us a unique autonomy and ownership of this project.
1: Justin, can I say that some of these projects that are coming to be an opportunity now for traditional owners is obviously something that's having to be deeply thought about and considered by members, you know, and you guys would have gone through exactly that same experience, you know, where you may have a majority of your members being in full agreement with that proposal, and then a percentage would be like, well, we don't want it for environmental potential damage. You know, and so, what I'm trying to say here is that TOs are finding more and more that they're in opportunities where there's an economic opportunity coming, but there's an environmental impact. And they've got to try and marry the two and be comfortable with what it means, you know, which is something that I see as the data center being built on your country. You know, there's a bit of give and take to try and make this thing happen has an economic benefit to the mob.
3: Absolutely. And the one thing that we said from the outset around, you know, for a project of any magnitude to happen on country, they must first agree to our position when we say no means no.
1: Yeah.
3: So they were happy with that arrangement and that position. What that actually means is that if we say that you can't build here, you can't build there, what's the alternative to that? Are you happy for us to find you a different position, or can we modify the design of an area that you're interested in? Along with all those sorts of our requirements is obviously the other sort of benefits to that, which means, you know, is it conducive to good sun, good wind for the project to have viability. So those sorts of ingredients in any sort of proposed project of this magnitude have to be conducive to those sorts of, and subject to those sort of conditions and those sorts of positions from a TO perspective. So therefore then we were able to, you know, agree in principle and in practice that those requirements were met, and then we could discuss further sort of things of how we then move ahead with this sort of project.
2: Can I just step back in, Gugs, and just step back about to the energy hub being an energy hub? So we are to assume that you will be generating your own energy from solar, from wind, and using it in that space only, or will you be on selling some of the energy into, just say, Broome and Garajati's power supplies? Will you be doing any of that?
3: That probably can happen, but at this stage, we haven't gone down that road to understand the dynamics of, you know, what that might cost, because everything runs on economics, logistics and data. Obviously, we have to understand what the market is saying to us, and what the market basically wants at this point in time is having an infrastructure or a utility that they can tap into and use efficiently with minimal costs, with consistency and efficiency to the running of that utility that can service their needs. I think that's the more profound outlook of a utility like this.
2: Now, this idea of, I know you're doing a lot of research. Research will be undertaken in the assessment processes that you have to go through, and before that goes to the environmental area. One of the things was, how did you do, what was your due diligence like for yourself so that you could inform yourselves as Garajati people what data centers are? Because I still don't understand what a data center is.
1: A lot of mob wouldn't understand what a data center is, I reckon, around the Kimberley, not even around Australia. Like, I know it's the latest, greatest, biggest thing, but what are they? Like, what? How do they, oh, we know it's ChatGPT and AI and all that stuff is a part of it, but I don't think anybody has got any idea what this is going to look like at the end. You know what I mean?
2: And what the role of a data center is.
1: Yeah.
2: You know? What is it?
3: Look, I think most of us have that sort of, you know, uncertainty about what the definition and what it really means. I think in layman's term, a data center is like a place where all your information is gathered and stored, and then is used to become more productive in the management and usage of that data and information, and has also the potential to then deliver a much more efficient and a much more robust and sustainable sort of outlook in the usage of that data. So therefore, then maybe a human isn't able to process all that data in a couple of seconds or in 5 seconds, whereas a computer of that nature will be able to gather all that information and give you the answers that you may require, or then encourage you to have a different view of your own perspective and your own position as to what you're trying to achieve in asking questions or trying to gain the information you require to either, you know, better your business, better your health, better your education, better your understanding. Mm. So it's a center where all information, data, and so forth is kept, for that then to be analyzed by many people's questions or many people's sort of queries around what they are asking, what they want out of gathering information, you know, in seconds.
2: So what was the...
3: So all your iCloud stuff and all that sort of stuff.
2: Sorry, just to get back, how did you get the whole Garajati mob coming forward with moving along with this proposal? What did they need to get their heads around? And how did you do your due diligence with the whole group? Was that hard work, or is it still ongoing, or what's going on there?
3: Well, when you're talking to our people, the majority of the time it's hard work trying to portray something that is foreign to them.
1: Exactly.
3: And get them to understand what it actually means.
1: Yeah.
3: I think the core part of, you know, and the principle of information sharing is getting the message to be simplified as much as possible so that they do understand. As we know, a lot of our people, you know, have, you know, numeracy and literacy problems. They also are still grappling with the idea of how economics work, how the world works, how does the law, white man law that is, work, how does legislation work, how does business work, all these sorts of things, you know, and how then that sort of are all sort of comparable and compatible to our own values, our own principles around, you know, culture, heritage, and law, which are the cornerstone of, you know, our being and how we live. So how do we then bring our people into the 21st century to become competitive, to participate in economic activity, and to get autonomy and independence to sustain ourselves and prepare the foundations and backbone for future generations to be the beneficiaries as well.
2: Now, earlier you said something really interesting. You said that the data centers are springing up all over the place. And in America, to do my research, I did some research on this, you know, so I can go in with some kind of knowledge. But there's been a lot of pushback on data centers in areas, and I'll make a distinction here, urban areas, because of the impacts to the water. What kind of studies or baseline studies are you working on, or is that part of this assessment going forward?
3: Well, yeah, we've done sort of some research and some sort of design on the actual data center. That system will be more of a closed loop system where water just recycles and recycles within the system itself, so it doesn't use a lot of water. Mm. So once the system and the water is there for that cooling effect to be brought up to an efficient level, then that source of water will continuously circulate within the system without any more waters added or any new waters needed for that system to be cooled to have its own efficiency in its running. Mm. So therefore, the system itself is self-sustainable in regards to the cooling system and the needs of water. So it won't be drawing an enormous amount of water. Where else the ones like in the urban areas and maybe other data centers design, it continuously draw water, so you know their cost on their data center would be enormous around, you know, extracting more and more water, extracting more and more power from the community's grid and things like that. Whereas it's in the our one will be more independent of all of that.
2: So it's like a new generation kind of setup. This one is looking at a new generation of outputs because of the foundation is looking at a different environmental kind of impact. Yeah,
3: and it's the design of it, you know, is where it's uniquely different. You know, generally speaking, our system is a closed loop system where it won't be drawing heaps amount of water.
1: So Justin, in a building up of a data center, let's just say that there's an economic value and there's a social value. There's an impact there either way, right? And it may be that traditional owners have a more of a view for one way, which could be social. But you could have non-Indigenous partners there that may highly value the economics more than the social. What I'm seeing is that you're learning in real time on a project like this because you don't have a template to follow. No one's done it before. So you're the first people going ahead and learning something and developing something in real time. So what I'm anticipating is that you're going to come up against things that you haven't considered before. And so it'll be very interesting to see how that, which way that sways. Because if someone values economics more than social, or someone values social more than economics, it could be tricky.
3: Absolutely. And you know, you're pointing out the dynamics of those two different worlds. Obviously, we now have been living in two worlds for over 200 years.
1: Yeah.
3: You know, at some point, we have to understand what are the benefits of learning those two worlds. Amalgamate them together and join at the hip and find out the best formula for us as people to be beneficiaries of any outcome of those decisions we make for the betterment of the people, of the country, of the land, and of the, you know, flora and fauna. And, you know, that goes with social and business arrangement. I think the formula for understanding those sorts of combination is how we're currently living. You know, we can't now live without phones. We can't now live without house. We can't not live without toilet. You know, those are the sort of smaller things that we had to adjust to in our, you know, more, you know, tribal and traditional lifestyle, and being herded into what the Western world expect of us in becoming, you know, more social in that sense. How do we then now understand what those simplifications of those living standards and conditions, and take it a step further and incorporate business now into our lifestyle? Now we are becoming business owners now. Before, we weren't able to do that.
1: Yes.
3: So now how do we run a business as people? So what are the economics and the benefits of those business arrangements? Obviously through transparency, through continuous education, the continuous decision making in the affirmative around what are those benefits are for everyone and for the country. These are the sort of dynamics that we are learning along the way. So therefore, now it has given us a unique position to become, you know, business owners of a huge project, and how that then cascade down in terms of the benefits and the economics of that, so our people can, you know, lift their standard of living.
2: But we I think the final question is now, assessments go through, and when do you expect this project to be realized? Like, is it a few years down the track, a little bit more than that, for a facility to be built?
3: Yeah, well, you know, we're dealing with government, and that could take years, to say the least. But these are the sort of uncertainties. Obviously, a lot of water to go down on the bridge. You know, we're still in our pre-feasibility stage, where we still have to get all those sorts of, you know, data collected. We have to get the wind monitored, you know, for a couple of years to ascertain, you know, how much, what direction, and so forth. In that data collection, the sunlight around, you know, for the solar panels. And so those are, you know, all the sort of metrics that we have to collect first, and all the compliance around heritage and culture, and mapping out, you know, the characteristics of that area that, you know, that the project will be placed upon. And then obviously the flora and fauna, you know, coinciding with that. So, and then the environmental sort of, you know, expectation as well. So, yeah, those, you know, sort of waves of the incoming tide that we have to sort of manage before any of that stage. And then at the same time, running parallel of that, probably talking to prospective investors around, you know, this project. So, yeah, so it's along with, you know, keeping our people notified and participate in the transparency and decision-making around the governance. So all of that has to, you know, sort of run in parallel with each other as we try to come to, you know, the best outcome we can achieve and make this a reality, and if that's what the people want. So yeah, we're a long way from that, you know, at this point in time, but you know, we've been patient for, you know, 200 plus years. So I'm sure
1: what's another two
3: years.
1: Or three. Yeah. No, we'll be watching the story closely, Justin. We'll be watching you guys.
3: But we're excited.
1: Yeah.
3: Yeah, we're excited. And we know that the rest of the Kimberley and the rest of WA and Australia, for that matter, is watching Kari Dadi people perform and how they make their sort of aspirations a reality as well.
1: Yeah.
3: So, you know, and some of these points of references around, you know, no means no, land and, you know, heritage expectations, business arrangement and stakeholders, investor sort of attraction, and then, you know, people's participation. What does the formula for sort of financial success, you know, and how does that ILUA set us all up for this sort of reality that may come about with, you know, good stewardship around the governance and from the board, as well as, you know, being able to lead from the front and lead our people to the land of prosperity. So this is the biggest challenge, you know, for the KTLA board and for the people. And, you know, we understand that if we succeed, then others will want to understand what the formula for success is.
1: Yeah, sounds awesome, Justin. We are well and truly out of time. We thank you very much for coming in and joining us at Knowledge at Time. And we wish you all the best, eh? We wish you guys all the very best as you embark on this new and exciting journey. And we will be watching, and let's just hope that it does produce some really fantastic benefits for the Kari Dadi people and more broadly for the people of the Kimberley and people everywhere, shall we say. So thank
3: you. Absolutely.
1: Thank you very much.
2: Thank you, and we're going to say Kalia.
1: See you next
3: Absolutely.
1: Time.
3: Absolutely. Yep. Thank you for inviting me on this thing. And I, you know, we'll let you know as time goes on what's being progressed and what's not. And thank you, and once again, for inviting me on the show.
1: Thank you very much.
2: You're welcome. Galia.

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1: 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Yeah.

0: Hey, you see those fellas?
1: Yeah, what are they doing?
0: I don't know.
1: Should we ask them if they got a permit? Maybe we should take a photo of the rego.
0: Yeah, that's a good idea. And then we can send it in to the police, or rangers, or NLC.
1: Yeah, let's do that.
2: If you see someone travelling, fishing, or camping on Aboriginal land, and you think they don't have a permit, you can report it. 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For further information, go to nlc.org.au/permits.
3: My name is Isaac.

0: Hi, this is Lazarus Jiggly from Kalkarindji. 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
1: Hello, my name is Nicholas. I'm from Elko Island. 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

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We don't see them for their worth at all. That's why we lead them to these wars. 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

0: You're always helping people look after themselves. The kids, your partner, your aunties, your uncles, half the town probably. Now it's your turn. If you're 45 to 74, bowel screening is for you too. Strong inside means checking in on yourself. No shame, just check it with a free bowel cancer screening kit. And if you need a hand, talk to your archo. 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

0: Just turned 45? 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
3: 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They not like us. They not like us.

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Hey, Jess Harnischwiger here from the West Football Club for RAD. In football, you have to be 100% focused whenever you play. Texting during a game would be extremely dangerous. Yet people text and drive and think they're okay. Think they're in control of a vehicle that can crash in a split second through not paying attention. Think again. Texting while driving is simply not worth it. Pull over where it's safe and then text your mates or read your SMSs. Stop texts, stop wrecks.

This is Safa from the Hilltop Hoods for Rad. Now, I'm allowed to do this because I drink a lot, but I don't drive when I'm drinking. So check it out. We see a lot of things at gigs, like people, drinks, nudity, drinks, donkeys with nude people, drinks, that sort of thing. We just want to say, you know, go ahead and enjoy yourself. Drinking is your own business, but when you take it on the road, it becomes everybody's business. If you plan a drink, plan ahead, arrange a designated driver who won't drink, or stay the night at a friend's place.

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0: Thank you, my friends. Mr. Bailey and I, we like this song. This is Christopher. Say hello to Christopher. Shall we do it tonight, Chris? This one? It's a good song, isn't it?
1: It's a lovely song.
0: It's called Along With You.

0: yourselves or die, would that affect you? Could you live with your decision? Mates don't let their mates drink drive.
1: A message from RAD.

And that was some Christina Anu here on Tiba Radio and on The Kadri Show. Welcome back. We got some great, great tracks keeping you company all the way up to 8 p.m. today. And this is one of your hosts, Talia, here on The Hot Seat. We got some great tracks. What do we have? We got some Jessica Mowboy here on Tiba Radio.

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0: Yes, sir. Well, right then. Well, there you have it. Nightcliff Sports Club seems to be more here than expected.
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6: Bada bing, bada boom. 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

That was Post Malone and Swae Lee with Sunflower. Now, that track is a bit familiar because it was in the movie Spider-Man Into the Spider-Verse with Miles Morales, the animated Spider-Man. But this time, we have Spider-Man 3 with Tom Holland, and it's called Spider-Man Brand New Day. So, yeah, it's been a whole couple of years since the last Spider-Man came out. But, you know, with the whole Andrew Garfield, Tobey Maguire. But this time there are new characters and new stuff. But I'm yet to watch it. I can't wait. So if you have something to do, if you want something to do, definitely watch that movie. You know, it's definitely one. I feel like it'll probably bring back the old Marvel. I mean, there are new Marvels and I'll get into it a lot. But, you know, it's bringing back Zendaya, it's bringing back Tom Holland and some new characters there. But I'm yet to watch it. I can't wait. But you are tuning in to the Tunes with Tali here on Tipa Radio.

darker measures. 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
1: Что ищет он в стране?

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Rightio, that was an awesome track there, folks. I hope you're having a great time and you're tuned in to The Kadri Show with myself, Polly G, and of course, sister girl, Talia. And stay tuned. We still have plenty more music to keep you entertained. And of course, if there's a topic or a subject you would like to bring to our attention, by all means, give us a buzz here or like us and comment on our Facebook page, Tiba, Your Voice in the Bush.

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And welcome back for another hour. We got some great tracks to keep you company here on the Kudjeri Show. And we do have a busy week ahead of us next week. I mean, it is the start of the Darwin Festival. We got NEMAs. We got the Telstra Art Awards. We got many more. And here I am to talk about it. But very soon, right now, we got some Electric Fields, which will be a part of the festival, but we are yet to say. This one here is from Little Things, Big Things Grow.

Mañana una mano na jaraga. That land that I claim down here, the land right from my old father or grandpa. That land belonged to me, belonged to you before the horse and the cattle come over on that land. Why I'm sitting there, now I still got it on my mind. That's all the word I can.

Boating in the Northern Territory is a great way to enjoy our rivers, creeks and coastline. But safety must always come first. Before heading out, always check the weather conditions and marine forecast from the Bureau of Meteorology. 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Be croc-wise. In the top end, saltwater crocodiles inhabit many waterways. Keep your arms and legs inside the boat. Avoid cleaning fish at the boat ramps and stay well back from the water's edge. Never overload your boat and always let someone know where you're going and when you plan to return. Avoid alcohol when operating a vessel. Boating under the influence is dangerous and illegal. Respect the water, respect the conditions, and respect each other. Stay safe on Territory waters.

Thank you. And that was Ursula Jovich, People Make the World a Better Place. And if you love that song, then you'll love that she will be in Darwin for the Darwin Festival. She will be performing on the 6th of August, but sadly it is sold out. And maybe, you know, you might see her around Darwin, but she will be having a panel at the Busted Town near the famous nightclub Monnie's. But she will be having a panel and she'll be talking about her songwriting there. So definitely get down to Busted Town. It'll be a great event. You have so many other artists and songwriters throughout the Darwin Festival that will be performing at Newman's as well. So definitely go down to Busted Town. And I mean, if you might have heard Ursula Jovich, you might know her from Black Comedy. She's in many of the skits, and yeah, so she is also a great, great singer as well. We got many more Darwin Festival events. I mean, we also have Nima's. You got Bake Boy for performing. You got all the Deadly, Deadly artists, as well as Electric Fields. We got Big Noda. We got Stiff Gins. We got Zipora. We got Bumpy. And the Red Flag dancers as well. It's always great to see them out, and many more. So we are yet to go. We will be broadcasting there, so stay tuned. But there are many more Darwin events. I'll be with you more after these couple of songs.

And that was some Jarrett there. We got LJ Hill here on Tiba Radio and on the Country Show. And a little bit before, we were talking about the Darwin Festival event. If you're around Darwin area, it's definitely good to go to these events. I mean, we're having Nemas and a couple of next week, actually. And next week will be the start of Darwin Festival, as well as the Darwin Aboriginal Art Fair, aka DAF. Now, spend your money and save your money till that day, because you got all the great, great art stores, you got jewelry, you got art, and you know, you might get a little weaving kit from all the t-shirts or just screen printed by Mob. And it is a great, great day and a great couple of days, 7th to the 9th of August, with all these great immersive cultural activities there, as well as stalls and a lot of Mob and the fashion, the art fashion art fair as well, the fashion shows. So yeah, we got a whole bunch of events coming up in this August, so get ready, and it'll be a great, great event, especially all the communities and all the Mob coming from everywhere, as further as WA, Queensland, and NT as well. But right now, we got some LJ Hill here on Tiba Radio.

0: Hello, my name is Tobias Robert, and I'm a bass player for Tupi Band.
1: 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I'm lead singer, and I'm from Papanya, and we play for Tupi Band.
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or some running water. Now, I was talking about Nemas, I was talking about the Darwin Aboriginal Art Fair DAF, and I was also talking about the Darwin Festival. But with all that comes the Darwin Fashion Week, aka Country to Katoa. 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Then we got the Runway Showcase. If you want to see all the great designs there, definitely get down 8th of August and experience the main event as international and local designers unveil their latest collections on the runway, and that will be at Mindle Beach Casino. You do have to pay a ticket, but it will be great. Of course, we got the other great parties afterwards on the 8th, but it will be a great time to look at the fashion, see how it's all, you know, coming together, all the mob around Australia coming in and doing some great fashions. I know King Creatives is definitely stepping up with the creative industry, but yeah, shout out to them. It'll be such a fun event. But we do have some Shelley Morris here on Tibber Radio.

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0: And that was some Jessica Malboy once again, and you were tuning into The Kudgery Show. But it is time for me to pop out of the studio and say bye for this week. We'll catch you back next week here on The Kudgery Show. And of course, we'll have the Great Darwin Festival happening next week. We got Nemas, we got all the great, great stuff. So tune in. And also, you know, if you're around Darwin, definitely head to all them events. It'll be such a fun month of August. Right next week, very, very soon. But you are tuning in to The Kudgery Show here on Tiber Radio.
1: Hey, Blake Clowner here from Nightcliff Tigers for Rad. That's because I don't want my family, friends, or me getting smashed into by someone doing dumb stuff on our roads. Not wearing a seatbelt. Dumb. Speeding. Dumb. Drink driving. Dumb. You get the picture. I wouldn't do dumb stuff like that in the field. So what makes you think you can do those things when you're behind the wheel? Playing sport is not a matter of life or death, but driving can be.
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everybody. This is Buddy Knox from the, we're at the Tamworth Country Music Festival, and I don't know what I'm trying to say now. Hello, everybody. Hello, everyone. This is Buddy Knox here. I'm at the Tamworth Country Music Festival.

Just a reminder to all our lovely listeners, just to use a bit of common sense and please take it easy with all this rain. Please take it easy on the roads, especially the dirt roads, and those out there in the community. Look after each other, keep an eye on one another. And like I said, please just use some common sense and think before you go ahead and do it. I can't stress that enough. And stay safe out there. One, two.

My name is Adrian Langen from Wadaya Community. My favorite things in Wadaya is family, culture and country. And you're listening to Tiba Radio, your voice in the bush. Hi.

Yo, my name is Manuel Durke. I'm from the Saltwater Band. I live in Galawinco. My job is working at the record maintenance and look after the building and plus involved with the youth workers, the Sponrag Manmak Chama.

0: Hi, I'm Tommy Gunn from the Northern Sharks for RAD. Playing a sport like rugby league means setting the right example. And it's not just about how players focus and behave during a game. 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That includes things like drink driving, drug driving, and driver distraction. No one can perform properly if they're under the influence or distracted. So make sure you consider the consequences before getting behind the wheel and you reduce the risk of something bad happening.
1: A message from RAD.

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0: The eagle's flying round and round to keep my 2 feet firmly on the ground. Now I can't fly, but I'm telling you, I could run the pants off a kangaroo. 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
1: How are you going, folks? It's John Williamson here. 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

0: Hey, Aaron Kernoth here from the Darwin Brothers for RAD. How many people do you know who have been killed, seriously injured, or lost their license on our roads? And how many times could you have stopped someone from texting while driving, grabbed someone's keys because they've had too much to drink, or called out a driver because they were going too fast? It's the little things you do that can make a big difference to the road toll. What will you do to reduce the number of people who have lost their lives on our roads to zero?
1: A message from RAD.

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0: Yes, sir. Well, right then. Well, there you have it. Nightcliff Sports Club seems to be more here than expected.
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0: Hi, this is Toni Collette for RAD. 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The life you save might be your own.
1: RAD. Recording artists, actors and athletes against dumb driving.

My name's Adrian Langen from Wadaya Community. My favorite things in Wadaya is family, culture and country. 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

Be downhearted, keep a smile on your face. Today is a wretched day. Today it could be sunny, tomorrow rain.

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0: Hey, Daniel Rioli here from the Gold Coast Suns for Rad. Here's a simple word of advice. If you enjoy a drink when you go out, then keep it simple. After all, unless you're a rocket scientist, how do you really know whether you're under or over the limit? So try this, either drink or drive. Don't mess around trying to do both. That way, you'll make the road a safer place for all of us.
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Hey, Steve Smith here from the Palmerston Raiders for Rad. In rugby league, you have to be 100% focused whenever you play. Texting during a game would be extremely dangerous. Yet, people text and drive and think they're okay. Think they're in control of a vehicle that can crash in a split second through not paying attention. Think again. Texting while driving is simply not worth it. 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

tie, drip dry, bottles pop, lips lock, hips rock, don't stop. Big Snoop Dogg is back on the block. PC, Disney, shake that thing to this beat. 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

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Tells me a story

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0: Hey, Charlie Smith here from the Nightcliff Cricket Club for RAD. Cricket is a true team sport. When you're a part of a team, you support each other, back each other up, and do whatever it takes to help a teammate who's in trouble. So if you're with someone who's been drinking, don't let them get behind the wheel. Take the keys and call a cab, arrange a rideshare or a sober bob, because mates don't let the mates drink drive.
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Be croc-wise. Crocodiles are potentially dangerous to humans. Saltwater crocodiles inhabit both saltwater and freshwater habitats. Some of the ways to stay safe in areas that may have saltwater crocodiles include: never swim in water where crocodiles may live, even if there is no warning sign. Only swim in designated safe swimming areas. Obey all crocodile warning signs. They are there for your safety and protection. Always keep a watch for crocodiles. They will see you before you see them. Never provoke, harass, or interfere with crocodiles, even small ones. Never feed crocodiles. It is illegal and dangerous. Be extra vigilant around water at night and during the breeding season from September to April. Avoid approaching the edge of the water and don't paddle or wade at the edge of the water. Stay well back from any crocodile slide marks. Crocodiles may be close by and may approach people and boats. The smaller the boat, the greater the risk. Always stand a minimum of 5 meters from the water's edge when fishing. Be especially vigilant when launching or retrieving your boat in saltwater crocodile habitat. Do not lean over the edge of the boat or stand on logs overhanging water. Never dangle your arms or legs over the side of a boat. If you fall out of a boat, get out of the water as quickly as possible. Camp at least 2 meters from the high water mark and at least 50 meters from the water's edge. Avoid places where native animals and domestic stock drink. Avoid returning regularly to the same spot at the water's edge to fill your bucket. Dispose of food scraps, fish, and other waste properly and away from your campsite. Never leave food scraps, fish frames, or bait at your campsite. Always check that the previous campers have not left these behind. Never prepare food, wash dishes, or pursue any other activities near the water's edge or adjacent sloping banks. Instead, fill up your bucket and move away from the edge of the water before you start any tasks. Be croc-wise.

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G'day, Tabitha May here from Palmerston Magpies for RAD. In AFL, there's simply no room for excuses. If I mess up during a game, then I have to cop it. But away from the footy field, some people think excuses are okay, especially when they get caught speeding. Excuses like, I'm late for training, or I'm rushing to get home because the ice cream's melting. They're just not on. There's no room for excuses in football, and there's definitely no room for excuses on the road. Speeding. There's no future in it.

Hello, it's Wayne Zerbe here. You might remember me from around Palmerston, but today it's Tiba Radio. When I'm in the scrub, Tiba Radio is my go-to. 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

0: I tell a story. When the time comes to lay the egg, dig the ground and put that egg and leave him there, and that big mother turtle go back to the sea. When it comes through, the little turtle got to go to the sea, and then he starts swimming and floating around the place. And no mom. He's just floating around the wide ocean. And that big turtle mother can't find him, his son. Floating around. But he's still got to grow up and be a big turtle. And his mother can say, "You my son." He'd look different now. That true story make me sorry. Not like that dugong we call walya. Little one and big one swimming, mom and son. But not like turtles. And some of them still floating around.
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0: 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But safety must always come first. Before heading out, always check the weather conditions and marine forecast from the Bureau of Meteorology. 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Be crop-wise. In the top end, saltwater crocodiles inhabit many waterways. Keep your arms and legs inside the boat. Avoid cleaning fish at the boat ramps and stay well back from the water's edge. Never overload your boat and always let someone know where you're going and when you plan to return. Avoid alcohol when operating a vessel. Boating under the influence is dangerous and illegal. Respect the water, respect the conditions, and respect each other. Stay safe on Territory waters.
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2: Hey, Kate Martin here from Nightcliff Tigers for RAD. 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Texting during a game would be extremely dangerous, yet people text and drive and think they're okay. Think they're in control of a vehicle that can crash in a split second through not paying attention. Think again. Texting while driving is simply not worth it. 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
1: Good morning, Oliver Chaseling with ABC News. The day after federal Labor member Luke Gosling was charged with assaulting the King's representative, several key figures have so far remained silent. Tilda Colling reports.
2: A spokesperson from Buckingham Palace says an alleged assault against its representative in the Northern Territory is, quote, not something we would comment on. The administrator, David Connolly, yesterday issued a similar statement, saying the allegations were now a matter for the police and would be making no further comment. The Northern Territory government, whose cabinet members were present at the NT Thai Festival with Mr. Gosling and the administrator, have not responded to requests for comment. As for Mr. Gosling, he released a statement yesterday afternoon saying he's got a job to do amid questions around his political future. The matter is due before the courts on the 1st of September.
1: The National Commissioner for Aboriginal and Torres Strait Islander Children says the federal government needs to do better at listening to Indigenous people. New data shows only four Closing the Gap targets countrywide showing improvement in 2025, with the majority of targets seeing national declines, including youth detention and child protection. Preschool enrolment is the only target that's been achieved. As the annual Garma Festival gets underway in Arnhem Land, Commissioner Sue Ann Hunter says people there have solutions, they just need to be heard.
3: I'm not sure this is the place to hear what government wants to say. I think this is a place that government need to listen. This is where our people are. They're saying what needs to be said, particularly in the NT at the moment. We need to listen to people on the ground, and I think this is a perfect place to actually do that.
1: A leading Australian concert promoter says the cost and time involved in reaching the Northern Territory is keeping international performers away. New data shows just 64 overseas acts have toured the territory over the past 70 years, fewer than any other state or territory. Chug Entertainment founder Michael Chug says modern tours move quickly.
4: It's very expensive to get there, and these days, you know, you've got, like, it wasn't unusual in the 80s for acts to come to Australia for 3 weeks. These days, they're in and out in 8 to 10 days.
1: Overseas, a drone strike on gas vessels off the coast of Egypt has signalled a potential new front in the US-Iran war, raising the prospect of threats to navigation through the Suez Canal, one of the last remaining export routes for Saudi oil. No group has yet claimed responsibility. It comes as the US military says it's struck Iran's Revolutionary Guards military command centers and drone facilities after Tehran fired at US forces in the region. Jordan, Saudi Arabia, and Kuwait have also reported coming under attack. To sport now, some of soccer's biggest tournaments could be impacted as its governing body faces widespread backlash to a controversial privatisation plan. Member associations of the European governing body UEFA have unanimously agreed to boycott all tournaments, including the Women's Under-20s World Cup, due to be played in Poland in September, unless FIFA President Gianni Infantino scraps his plan to sell parts of the game to private businesses. Former Socceroo Craig Foster describes the plan as a brazen attempt to effectively steal the game.
5: It's robbery of the crown jewels of global football. FIFA is a not-for-profit under Swiss law. They have to reinvest all of those profits back into the game around the world. So it's not just the idea that Infantino wants to sell off a part of the World Cup, but in fact the lack of process and the way that he's done it, which is an absolute disgrace.
1: Former New Zealand cricket captain Stephen Fleming has been appointed as England test coach, with Joe Root returning as captain. Fleming has never worked as head coach of a national team, but has led Chennai Super Kings to a record 5 Indian Premier League titles. Previous test coach Brendan McCullum was fired earlier this month following a string of poor results and several off-field incidents, but remains in charge of England's white ball sides. Root captained England to a record 27 test wins in 65 matches in his first spell as captain. He has been reappointed skipper following the shock retirement of Ben Stokes. And that.
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7: A look at the weather for Friday, the 31st of July. A high moving across the Great Australian Bight is pushing a southeasterly wind surge through the territory. A trough will brush the far south on Sunday as the high moves further east. Forecast for the rest of Friday, a slight to medium chance of showers about the northeast Arnhem District and Tiwi Islands today. There is a chance of morning fog over the eastern Arnhem District, partly cloudy in the top end and sunny elsewhere. Areas of morning frost about the western Simpson and eastern Lasseter districts today, with moderate east to southeasterly winds, fresh and gusty north of Tea Tree during the morning and early afternoon. The forecast for Darwin today is for a mostly sunny day with winds east to southeasterly at 20 to 30 kilometres. And we're expecting a top today of 32 degrees.

Cowgirl, one of his latest tracks, hitting the airways through Tiba Radio. You are tuned into Mornings with AC on the Tiba Network, your voice in the bush. Okay, mobile specialist healthcare provider Heart of Australia has expanded their operations to the Northern Territory to deliver access to the National Lung Cancer Screening Program. Heart8 will support and engage in priority populations in rural and remote communities across the Northern Territory with a barge route to include three Arnhem Land communities as well as Groote Eylandt, Tiwi Islands and Wattair to provide free lung cancer screening appointments to eligible participants. And so far they've been to Jabiru, Manangreeta, and at the moment they're at Milangimbi, but today is the last day at Milangimbi. Then they head off to Gelawinku on Tuesday, so they'll be there from the 4th to the 14th of August. And then on to Aliangoola from the 17th to the 28th of August. Then Warramyunga from the 7th to the 18th of September. And finally Wattair from the 21st of September through to the 1st of October. If you're 50 to 70 years old and have a history of smoking, please speak to your healthcare provider or GP in your community to get that referral. So there you go. That is mobile specialist heart care provider Heart of Australia bringing the National Lung Cancer Screening Program to remote communities. Okay, going to keep that country feel happening very shortly with a bit of Lainey Wilson, 4x4 by You. And my favourite Lane Pittman song, appropriate for a Friday morning, last day of the week, amen for the weekend. That's coming up very shortly. Just a reminder, though, if you are out and about on the roads, please drive to the conditions. If you're heading out from remote communities, check conditions before you do. And make sure you've got food and water for your journey. Let people know as you travel also. And around school zones, stick to the speed limits, if not less. Just make sure our kids are safe. Later in today's program, we're going to catch up with Catherine Sator talking about Yarning Strong, which is coming to Darwin next Friday, the 7th of August. Okay, here it is, Lainey Wilson, 4x4 by You.

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Time to kick your feet up with your little señorita. I know a smile is hard to fake,

0: Hey, you see those fellas?
1: Yeah, what are they doing?
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1: Should we ask them if they got a permit? 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
0: Yeah, that's a good idea. 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
1: Yeah, let's do that.
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4: 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And you're listening to T-Bow Radio.

Yeah, there you go. That was the Jackson 5 there, Rockin' Robin, right here on Mornings with AC on the TIBA Network. It is Friday the 31st of July. It is currently 21 minutes past 8 o'clock. Don't forget that is Central Standard Time. And on this day, Lobo, born Roland Kent LaVoy, born in Tallahassee, Florida in 1943, is 83 today, US singer, songwriter, and producer. He is best known for his hits Me and You and A Dog Named Boo, I'd Love You to Want Me, and Don't Expect Me to Be Your Friend, all from 71, 72, and 73. Also, Yvonne Goolagong Cawley, born in Barallon, New South Wales in 1951, is 75 today, Australian Indigenous tennis champion. She won at Wimbledon in 1971 and again in 1980. Ernie Dingo, born in Murchison region, WA in 1956, is 70 today, and he is a Aboriginal Australian actor and TV presenter. In recent years, he's hosted Going Places with Ernie Dingo. Also, Wesley Snipes, born in Orlando, Florida in 1962, is 64. One of his first acting roles was playing a young punk who threatens Michael Jackson in the video clip of Bad. So there you go. Also, J.K. Rowling, born Joanne Rowling in Gloucestershire, England, in 1965, is 61. She wrote the series of best-selling Harry Potter children's stories, so there you go, which eventually become movies. James Corr, born in Dundalk, England, Ireland, I should say, in 1968, is 58. Guitarist with the Irish family band The Corrs. Their hits include Runaway, Forgiven, Not Forgotten, Breathless, Only When I Sleep, and Irresistible. So there you go, just a few notable celebrating their special day today. And if you're celebrating your special day, your born day, big congrats from all the team here at T-Bar.

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1: 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Yarning Strong is a series of online and in-person panel discussions that explore the mental health and wellbeing of First Nations people working in the music industry. It's a free event that features leading panellists in the First Nations music community discussing topics from mental health to music and sharing their own lived experiences to uplift the First Nations music industry community and wider music industry community. Today I have Catherine Sator with me to talk more about the event that's happening here in Darwin.
2: Hello, how are you?
1: Yeah, great. Hey, can you share with us a bit more about this Yarning Strong series and what it's all about?
2: Yeah. Oh, look, we're so excited to be on Larrakia Country next Friday, the 7th of August. We're going to be holding a Yarning Strong panel, which is really a discussion that normalises and desensitises, you know, conversations around mental health and well-being and self-care in our communities. We've got a really great panel, really incredible speakers. We've got Ursula Jovich, we've got Marlon Motlop, Zipporah, and Edwin Fijo. Yeah, just a phenomenal panel to talk about the theme, which is, you know, sounds from the north. And yeah, they'll be unpacking, you know, their music careers and, you know, their creative works, as well as their connection to, you know, northern culture, as well as well-being, how they look after themselves and, you know, share with the audience that turns up on the day how they've worked through a challenging time and, you know, what worked for them.
1: That's a really fantastic initiative. I mean, a lot of different organisations are now bringing in the mental health side of things because it's important, isn't it?
2: Absolutely it is. I mean, you know, especially in the, you know, the music industry where, you know, it can be tough to be an artist and to, you know, have a career as well as earn an income, a stable income that, you know, sustains you to be able to pay your bills as well as perform and do the creative side and do the business side. And, you know, you do come up against, you know, some challenges which can cause you some grief and, you know, some, you know, the need for looking after your mental health and maybe going speaking to somebody. So I think that, you know, Support Act's role is to really be there to support music workers and to help people sustain a career, to stay in the music industry so they can keep making great music and being a part of, you know, this really great industry.
1: Because it can be highs and lows with the music industry.
2: Yeah, absolutely it is. You know, I mean, you know, we see when our favourite music artists and, you know, our local artists are doing really well and they're performing and, you know, they're obviously, you know, working. But it's in those moments when there's not much work on and how are people sustaining, you know, paying their bills, paying their living costs, you know, paying their power bill and their water bill and all those costs that are involved in just, you know, running a household, let alone, oh, I feel like I want to record or I want to tour, I want to travel. So, you know, just Support Act's role is to be there and support First Nations music workers in times of crisis and challenge and also just have those culturally safe mental health, well-being music resources.
1: No, it's a good thing to have that, something to fall back on, isn't it? You know, with that support, and I think it's a great initiative. This is a panel in front of an audience, so how can people be involved or go along and be part of this?
2: Yeah, absolutely. So next Friday, the 7th of August, it kicks off at 5:30 p.m. at Busted Town, which is in the city centre there in Nucky Street. And following that panel, we have Marlon Motlop, who's going to do an incredible 15-minute set. So excited to have Marlon perform. He's a great performer and he's got incredible songs and he's, you know, his star is on the rise. And following the Yarning Strong panel is the Amazon Black Loud Showcase. You know, get on down. Everybody there in Darwin and Top End there, make your way down to Busted Town. Every year the Amazon Showcase is really well attended and really the place to be on a Friday night.
1: That sounds like it. Okay, Catherine, look, thank you very much for sharing that with us. Is there anything else you'd like to let our listeners know before we wrap this up?
2: Oh, just thank you so much, Tiba, for your support. And, yeah, it'd be great to see as many people and family, you know, down at the event and be a part of the conversation of mental health and well-being and looking after yourself and self-care in the music industry and out in the top-end community. So it'd be great to see us all there.
1: No, and we'll continue to give it a plug from now until next Friday.
2: Thank you so much.
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Yeah, there you go. That was a bit of Thelma Plum there, the Bat Song, right here on Mornings with AC. Okay, quickly looking at what's happening with the City of Darwin and Palmerston Libraries today and tomorrow. And today in the Darwin region, at the Casuarina Library this afternoon from 6:30 to 8:30 p.m. you've got Gaming After Dark. That's right, Gaming After Dark is a safe, action-packed and inclusive place for young people aged 12 to 17 to hang. It's a free event, and once again, that's on at the Casuarina Library this evening from 6:30 to 8:30 p.m. Then tomorrow you've got Family Story Time on at the Darwin and Casuarina Libraries. It's a weekend of story time which includes songs, rhymes and stories which celebrate reading books. And that's all happening at the Darwin and Casuarina Libraries tomorrow morning from 10 to 10:30 a.m. At the Palmerston Library, all normal library conditions and events today, but tomorrow you've got Co-Club on. It's about fun, creativity and learning through exploring. It's a nationwide network of free volunteer-led after-school coding clubs aimed at children. It's all about sparking creativity and learning through hands-on coding projects. Saturdays from 10 a.m. to 1 p.m. during school terms at the City of Palmerston Library Community Room. So there you go. To register, you need to speak to the library staff, or you can give them a call. You can either pop in or give them a call, and you can call them on 8935 9999. That's 8935 9999 to book your spot, because spots are limited. And it is a free event, though, and it's aimed for children aged 8 to 14 years. So there you go. All things library there for today and tomorrow for the cities of Darwin and Palmerston. Also, it is the 31st of July, and on this day, Cliff Richard achieved his first number one hit with Living Doll back in 1959. It was written by Lionel Bart, who penned Oliver. Neil Sedaka recorded O Carol in 1959 as well. And also on this day, James Irwin and David Scott became the first US astronauts to drive on the moon in their lunar roving vehicle back in 1971. The Eagles performed their last concert until they reunited with their Hell Freezes Over tour in 1994. And their last concert together was in 1980 on this day. And Ricky Ponting became Australia's greatest run scorer of all time when he made his 11,174th run, beating the record held by Alan Border. And that all happened back in 2009 on this day, the 31st of July. And it just happens to be a Friday.

Yeah, the classic Dire Straits there, So Far Away, right here on Mornings with AC. It is currently 39 minutes past 8 o'clock, or 21 minutes away from 9. At 9, we'll have a look at what's happening with the latest news, sport and weather on this Friday, the 31st of July. And the NRL kicked off last night, round 22, with the Sydney Roosters hosting the travelling all the way up to North Queensland to face the North Queensland Cowboys. And it was a big win for the Roosters, 82-12. And NRL continues today with two games this evening. St. George Illawarra taking on the Redcliffe Dolphins and Melbourne Storm hosting the Canterbury Bulldogs. And then tomorrow, Cronulla Sharks up against the Warriors. Penrith hosts the Canberra Raiders, and Brisbane take on the Newcastle Knights up there in Brisbane. Then on Sunday, Cronulla Sharks host the South Sydney Rabbitohs and West Tigers up against Parramatta, which will round out round 22 in the NRL. And in the AFL, it all started last night as well with Geelong taking on Collingwood. And Geelong getting up there 97-72 there. And tonight there's another game over in the West. Fremantle hosting the Western Bulldogs. And then on Saturday you've got four games. St Kilda hosting the Sydney Swans. Hawthorn up against North Melbourne Kangaroos. Down there in Adelaide, you've got Port Power taking on GWS and Carlton Football Club hosting the Brisbane Lions. And then on Sunday, three games to wrap up round 21. Richmond hosting the West Coast Eagles. Gold Coast Suns hosting the Melbourne Demons. And Essendon taking on Adelaide Crows. So there you go. That is all things NRL and AFL for the weekend coming up. And like I said, two games tonight in the NRL. And they are between St. George and the Dolphins and Melbourne and Canterbury Bulldogs. And in the AFL, you got one game tonight, Fremantle hosting the Western Bulldogs. So, if your teams are still vying for a spot in the finals, congrats. And, shaping up to be a good final series once again for 2026. Got a couple of tracks coming your way. Bob Sinclair, Hush. Then we got a bit of What Air Community singing with the children. East Journey Band, and we'll finish up today with a bit of Black Bella music. Right here on Mornings with AC on the TIBA Network. Your voice in the bush.

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Yeah, there you go. The children from Wadawa community there keep our country safe. Well, that's it for me for another Friday, another week. Don't forget you can catch me every Monday to Friday from 8 through till 9 a.m. in the morning. And just a reminder, if you're out and about on the roads, please drive to conditions. If you're heading out from remote communities, check conditions before you do so. Have food and water for your journey. And let people know as you travel around school zones, stick to the speed limits. If not less, let's make sure our kids are safe. Coming up at 9, we'll have a look at what's happening with the latest news, sport and weather. And also just a reminder, if you are travelling over the weekend, it's a long weekend because Monday is a public holiday, be safe. Until then, bye-bye.

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1: Good morning, Oliver Chaseling with ABC News. The Assistant Veterans Minister says it's up to the Prime Minister to decide if a Labor MP fighting assault charges should be stood down from his role as a special envoy. Luke Gosling is accused of assaulting Northern Territory Administrator David Connolly at a community festival earlier this month and will appear in court in September. He strenuously denies the allegations. Matt Keogh wouldn't be drawn on whether Mr. Gosling should stand down from some of his duties.
2: I've worked closely with Gos in his role as the Special Envoy for Defence and Veterans Affairs, and Gos is a veteran himself, but of course it's a matter for the Prime Minister.
1: The Northern Territory Government says it opposes a federal government plan to have data centre operators offset their energy usage with renewable energy. 12 data centre investors are eyeing operations in the Northern Territory, particularly in the Beetaloo sub-basin, where some operators say natural gas supply is a draw card. The federal government has said it would not support data centre projects not in line with the renewable energy guidelines, with Queensland also voicing its opposition to the target. The NT government says its abundant gas resources places it in a fundamentally different position to the eastern states. The Ray White Real Estate Group says the Alice Springs housing market is slowly recovering, despite growing at a significantly weaker rate than Darwin. House prices in the town have risen by about 3% over the past year, while the number of rental properties available remains low. Ray White Chief Economist Nerida Connersby says confidence is returning.
3: So I think what we're seeing, particularly for pricing, is that there is a renewed confidence in the Alice Springs market. So it was a little bit unsettled between 2022 and 2024. It did lead to very little activity in the property market, but it does seem that people are back, they're looking at it.
1: US President Donald Trump says his Board of Peace has reached an agreement for the complete disarmament of Palestinian Hamas militants and other armed groups in Gaza. In a post on Truth Social, Mr. Trump has called it a major milestone in the implementation of the Trump 20-point plan to end Israel's war in Gaza. Mr. Trump says the deal would be carried out in phases, with Israeli forces withdrawing as disarmament proceeds and an international stabilization force working with a new Palestinian police force to secure the enclave. He's also thanked mediators Egypt, Qatar, and Turkey. Egypt, meanwhile, is warning of a wider regional escalation a day after an unidentified drone caused fires on two gas storage vessels at the Mediterranean port of Damietta. The recent pause in fighting, which has spurred hopes of diplomatic progress, has ended with increasing missile and drone attacks across many countries in the Middle East. Egypt's Prime Minister Mostafa Madbouly says no country has claimed responsibility for the strike.
4: We managed, after boarding the ship, to see the traces of the drone and what is left from it, and our security agencies are now analysing and examining it in order to know the source of this drone.
1: Analysts say Australia is well placed to deal with volatility in energy markets caused by the US war with Iran. The latest wave of fighting saw the price of Brent crude spike to above $100 a barrel before falling back to around $90 a barrel. That's raised further concerns about ongoing supplies if traffic through the Strait of Hormuz continues to be disrupted. International supply chain expert David Leaney from the ANU says the federal government has leveraged Australia's natural gas exports to ensure a steady supply of fuel.
5: Natural gas is an important export anyway, but made even more important because the Iranians bombed the Qatari natural gas processing facility in the Persian Gulf, which took out about 20% of the world's natural gas supply. And we're using that as a subtle but really important card in those discussions around fuel.
1: A showdown between Water PNG and the traditional landowners is threatening urgent repairs to a key pipeline serving the Papua New Guinea capital, Port Moresby. That's the latest from the ABC Newsroom. There'll be more on that story.

You are tuned to the TB Radio Network as we get set for an hour of power. Now, one of the hardest things working in radio is that you actually have a big jukebox in front of you that's filled with all your favourite songs. But sometimes it's like, okay, what can I play on today's show? And you need to come up with ideas. So I racked my brain long and hard. It took a while. But I thought, what can I do on today's show? I know what. I'll see how many songs have the word long in them. Yeah, how many long songs are there? Let's check it out, shall we? Kid Rock, All Summer Long. Long Call Woman in a Black Dress. Take the Long Way Home from Supertramp. How long has this been?

Long Train Running, the Doobie Brothers, and Take a Long Line, the Eagles. So you kind of get the point. On today's program, it is the Long Song Edition. Songs with the word long in it. Anyway, thanks for your company as we get into Long Songs here on Tiber Radio.

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You are on the long song edition of the Hours of Power. You might be thinking, what the? Well, the long song edition is basically a collection of songs with the word long in them. Yeah, take the long way home, super tramp, long tall woman in a cool dress, something like that, from the Hollies. Yeah, all summer long from Kid Rock, and as long as I can see the light from Creedence Clearwater Revival. As we continue to cruise along on the program about long songs, we got Charlie Puth. Bit of a question, how long has this been going on? We'll take the long road to ruin with the Foo Fighters. If you get a chance, check out the film clip. Dave Grohl, he's a bit of a comedian, so in all of his film clips, he tends to act like a bit of a clown, so it's a funny video clip. Anyway, You Shook Me All Night Long from AC/DC, and we've got a bit of a reggae classic from Inner Circle. I'm going to make you sweat, a la la la la long. All right, I promise I won't sing. Anyway, enough chit-chat. Let's get back to the long song edition of the Hours of Power.

You are tuned to the TIBA Radio Network, and on today's program, it is time for Did You Know? Hey, did you know that it is almost impossible to lick your elbow? Yeah, you probably tried that, hey? Yeah. Anyway, I just want to say thank you for your company here across the TIBA Radio Network. TIBA Radio, it's your voice in the bush.